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1: On December 7th, 1941, Japanese forces launched a surprise attack on Pearl Harbor in Hawaii. The assault damaged much of the U.S. Pacific Fleet and claimed more than 2,400 American lives. The following day, the United States entered World War II, forever changing the course of history. 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
1: 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The amendment marked a major expansion of democracy and political participation in the United States. 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
4: 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Reagan also played a major role in the final years of the Cold War, encouraging greater freedom around the world. 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